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0: This is Love and R&B with KG Smooth. The next hour, it's Wine Time with KG at 844-2588-R&B. The question of the night. Do some people only like the idea of marriage? 844-2588-R&B. 844-258-8762. 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So the question, do some people only like the idea of marriage? 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
1: What's up, y'all? 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I'm coming back to Naptown. 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
2: Nigga got baby powder on their chest. 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
1: 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It's going down.
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1: What's up, y'all? 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I'm coming back to Naptown. Come and join me and my friends August 28th.
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1: What's up, y'all? It's your man, Mike Epps. I'm coming back to Naptown. Come and join me and my friends August 28th.
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1: Y'all know how we do it, man. 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

0: You're listening to Love and R&B with KG Smooth. It's wine time at 844-258-ARB. Hey, Angela. So, everybody isn't meant to be married, just like everybody ain't meant to be parents. Do you think that some people only like the idea of marriage?
1: Well, I love my marriage.
0: You want to go ahead and shout out your husband?
1: Yes, I like to shout out my husband.
0: Go ahead. What you want to tell him?
1: My husband is Pastor Bracy Lovelady from Humble, Texas.
0: Well, lift Jesus. And what you want to tell him?
1: I want to tell him that I love him. And it's going to be 26 years for us in October.
0: Oh, nice. Well, you and Pastor should go ahead and book a cabin for the One Voyage 2026 cruise and do the vow renewal that'll be officiated by Erica Campbell and her husband, Warren Campbell. Yeah, that sounds like something for y'all. Just log on to onevoyagecruise.com. 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

0: This is Love and R&B with KG Smooth. 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Stacy in Houston, what do you think?
1: I believe it was a trend, because me and my spouse, we love not the idea, but how God brought us together and how we're still together now. Yeah.
0: Thank you so much for your call. You can still leave me a voicemail message on the Love Lines at 844-258-8762, and I will play your responses back for Wine Time after the fact. I thought this was a good question because, you know, folks is caught up in the marriage, I mean, in the wedding. They want to spend all the money and show off. But then when the work comes, then comes the shutdown or the excuses or, you know, whatever. From the seat that I'm sitting in, with some couples. Next hour, going to be sharing your love story. You stay with me. 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
1: What's up, y'all? 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
1: What's up, y'all? 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

0: You're listening to Love and R&B with KG Smooth. Time for tonight's love story. And tonight's love story reads, "Honey, honey, it's strange, but I've come to the conclusion that there's a small amount of pain in everything that involves love. Love hurts in the form of longing, when we feel the absence of someone by distance or even death. Love hurts for empathy because we know that the loved one suffers, we suffer together. Love physically hurts because bringing someone into the world, as all mothers do, is a noble act, but extremely painful. Love brings the anguish when we miss someone, but it rewards us when the physical presence of that someone brings us all the happiness. After all, we know when we're in love. It doesn't need to be reaffirmed 24 hours a day. It does not need to be sworn or notarized. It just exists, hovers over souls and hearts as if it's an angel with generous and large wings. I think about everything that can bring you comfort and pleasure, everything that can make you happier. I will never spare efforts to give you everything you deserve. You're a jewel, something rare, beautiful, and valuable that I want to keep with me in my heart for the rest of my life, even if it costs me a few more worries. Know that I sincerely love you, and I will do anything in that name of that feeling. Love, Ronald." Coming back with more vibes, this is Love and R&B with KG Smooth on 106.7 WTLC.
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0: 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Going to the Love Lines at 844-258-8RNB. How you doing tonight?
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1: Do not let people think you do not belong. 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
1: Right? This idea that somehow they are so special, they're so smart, they're so sophisticated, not really. They've been exposed. They've been given the confidence of feeling like they belong. But if you sit down and talk to them, turns out they're just folk.
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1: Normal people.
0: And that's tonight's advice. 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
1: What's up, y'all? It's your man, Mike Epps. I'm coming back to Naptown. 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
1: Y'all know how we do it, man. 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

0: You're listening to Lovin' R&B with KG Smooth. Let's step inside the Zen Den for the Eye of the Storm Midnight Meditation. Where tonight, it's a mindful minute. Beginning with a nice big inhale. And a long, slow exhale. Allowing the eyes to gently close or have a soft gaze. Unless you're operating a motor vehicle. Take a few more deep, full breaths on your own pace. Now, simply allow your breath to find its own natural rhythm. Knowing in this moment, there is nothing you need to do. Even your body knows how to breathe all by itself. How is your body breathing right now? No need to judge, simply becoming curious, noticing what's here, perhaps with an attitude of friendliness. Or, if this is challenging for you, perhaps you may wish to experiment with noticing the sounds that you are in and around. Again, with the attitude of friendly curiosity and openness, creating space for whatever is here in sound, in the body. Simply becoming aware, observe, witness. As we come to a close with this practice, and with curiosity, find one or two words that describe how you are carrying your day so far. Once you have these words, take a fuller, deeper breath, and on the exhale, refocusing into your space. This is Love and R&B.
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0: This is Love and R&B with KG Smooth, wrapping up another great night. Hey, we made it down the last part of that hill of the hump for Wednesday. So you enjoy the rest of your night. I'll see you back here tomorrow night for the same vibes and the same fun. So get ready, because tomorrow is the prequel to The Weeknd, baby. Like, look at that. And if you're outside, look at that beautiful moon. Go ahead and release whatever it is that you need to release. I'll see you here tomorrow night. I'm KG Smooth. One love, one life. This is Love and R&B. Good night, Circle City.
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1: What's up, y'all? 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I'm coming back to Naptown. Come and join me and my friends, August 28th.
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1: We've been talking quite a bit about Black Panther and, you know, the guy who's taking the place of Chadwick. 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

0: Cool and the Gang, Get Down on It on 106.7 WTLC. Welcome to the Late Side with JC for your Thursday. 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And tell your friends as well, if you want to. No, tell. See how well your playlist stacks against theirs, all right? Coming up, I got music on the way from Coco Jones, Alicia Keys, Jill Scott's latest, and more. 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

0: latest from Jill Scott called Don't Play on the Late Side with JC, 106.7 WTLC, Indy's R&B leader. 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

I'm the man from the big VA. Won't you come play around my way? And listen to what I gotta say. Timberland, don't you know I am the man? Rock shows here to Japan. Have people shaking my hand.

0: 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Then after about two or three times hearing it, that's pretty catchy. Aaliyah, Are You That Somebody on the Late Side with JC, 106.7 WTLC. 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
1: What's up, y'all? 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

0: Music from Red Lotus and Guapale called Hello Darling on the Late Side with JC, 106.7 WTLC. Well, a prominent gas industry expert warns gas prices are about to make a substantial jump. This week, the head of petroleum analysis at Gas Buddy, Patrick DeHaan, said that in about a week, Americans are going to see a new all-time records set for highest August gas prices ever. Even compared to 2022, gas prices in the U.S. are up by over 30% since the start of the war with Iran. The current average for a gallon is $4.09. Can't even imagine what it's going to be in about a week. It's Late Side with JC, 106.7 WTLC. Coming up, I got music on the way from the Ohio Players. Also, Mtume LMA with Boot Up and back with Indie's own Babyface. When can I see you again on the Late Side? 106.7 WTLC.
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2: I'm at the mall yesterday, right? Because I'm trying to get fresh. Cause I said I'm coming in with a fresh outfit. I've been seeing, what's his name, Gary? Doing his little outfit thing on his Instagram,
3: Gary,
2: right?
3: Gary got on a Kunta Kinte Roots slave capturing net with no t-shirt on up under it. Hey, but I thought he said he got an out. He said, I bought this in L.A. like that, make it better. don't do L.A. like that.
2: L.A. stand for leave it alone, shout out. 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
3: 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It's going down.
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0: 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Let's touch on this forecast. We're looking at sunny skies today with the highs in the mid-80s. Partly cloudy tonight with the lows in the mid-60s. Mostly sunny for your Friday through the early afternoon. Then becoming partly cloudy with the highs in the mid-80s. Friday night, we're looking at 50% chance of showers with the lows in the mid-60s. Saturday, showers with a chance of a pop-up storm with the highs in the upper 70s. And that chance of rain, 70%. Right now, we're clear in 65. 106.7 WTLC. Good morning.
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1: What's up, y'all? 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

0: New Jill Scott with Don't Play on 106.7 WTLC, Indy's R&B leader. That's going to do it for yours truly on the late side. A lot going on today. It's the Jodeci Takeover Thursday. 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All right? 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All right? 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

0: so much, all y'all early birds out there that get up in the morning just looking to get your praise on. We just really love and appreciate you. Everybody in the DFW 97.9 B, you know I love y'all. Thank y'all for sticking with the Rick Smiley Morning Show. 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
0: 14 after the hour, front page right here. Alfreda's, good morning.
3: Good morning, Ricky. It's Thursday, July 30th. Here's what's going on in the news. The latest fighting between the U.S. and Iran is raising new concerns that this conflict could drag on much longer. The U.S. launched another round of strikes on Iran after they fired missiles at American forces in the Middle East. Now, the U.S. says all of those missiles were intercepted. President Trump says Iran knew the response was coming, although he is still leaving the door open for diplomacy. At the same time, Iran is reportedly buying hundreds of portable air defense systems and missiles from China. Now, China is denying the report, but if it's true, it could be a sign that Iran is preparing for more fighting. And an Indianapolis teen says body camera video told a different story than the police report that landed him in jail. 18-year-old Dalen Brewer spent 4 days in jail after an officer claimed he pointed a gun at her. But after reviewing a body cam video, prosecutors dismissed all the charges. Now, Brewer is suing, accusing the officer of false arrest, fabricating evidence, malicious prosecution, and violating civil rights. The lawsuit also claims the city continued portraying him as somebody who tried to kill a police officer even after all those charges were dropped, damaging his reputation and making it really hard for him to find work. The city has not publicly responded to this lawsuit. For info on these stories and more, go to RickySmileyMorningShow.com. Now, here's a look at sports.
1: Rock T, the sports genius, is in the building.
4: Yes, indeedy, ladies and gentlemen. Well, Kansas City Chiefs quarterback Patrick Mahomes, his father, Patrick Mahomes Sr., is begging for permission to stop wearing his ankle alcohol monitor bracelet due to severe health issues, and it's causing some skin irritation around his ankle. And he's like, look, man, I done did my little situation. I done did my probation. I done paid my little fines. Can I go ahead and take this thing off, man? So he's currently on probation for a felony of DWI case that he had a few months ago. So we'll see what happens with that. Speaking of the Chiefs, got some good news for Kansas City Chiefs fans and the family, man. A few days ago, we reported offensive coordinator Eric Bieniemy's wife was shot multiple times by their son, Elijah. Well, she's out of ICU and making a great progress. In the meantime, Elijah's still in jail being held without bond. Super Dave's favorite former quarterback, Tony Romo, was recently arrested suspicious of driving while intoxicated. I know Super Dave is probably a little sad right about now, man. He had an open bottle of booze in the car when they pulled him over. He told the officer that he just finished hitting a round of golf and was on the way to see some family members.
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18: 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I'm coming back to Naptown. 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
18: Y'all know how we do it, man. 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
0: Hey, Indy, if you're sitting up on 465 looking stressed, don't worry, man. We got the WTLC traffic report right here.
12: 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Thursday travels are underway with a 15-minute delay cooking up on 65. 71st to 865 in an earlier vehicle fire now on the left shoulder. Shouldering from the northwest side, an accident. 86th east of Georgetown. 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
1: What's up, y'all? 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I'm coming back to Naptown. Come and join me and my friends August 28th.
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1: Y'all know how we do it, man. It's going down.

0: spot, but we bring you music, movies, and more. So let's get on off into it. Well, y'all, Kelly Rowland is opening up about a lifestyle change that's made a noticeable difference in her overall health. Now, she stopped drinking alcohol about a year and a half ago. She admits that she still enjoys having a glass of white wine every now and then, but she says the benefits have far outweighed the sacrifice. She explained that she began noticing how alcohol affected her body the day after she had a drink. She says, I remember having a glass of wine or having a little cocktail, and the next day I was like, why is this day so hard? And my brain fogged really bad. She says that not drinking has improved her sleep, helped her reduce her brain fog, and it makes her feel more healthy and energized all over. So, hey, congratulations to her for that.
1: Good for her.
2: Stopping drinking.
0: I know, but one drink?
3: I was just saying, is this something new?
2: No, but new studies show that even one drink can cause major issues.
4: Yeah. Really? You know, everybody body different. Everybody have pre-existing conditions and stuff, and you don't want to trigger those or whatever. Some people on medicine, and that one drink, it kind of mess them up. Yeah, I definitely get what she's saying. Dr. Collier talked to me about that one day.
0: For real?
4: Oh, yeah.
0: Well, one drink don't bother your girl, right, y'all? All right, y'all, despite reports of a recent fight behind bars, it looked like Diddy could actually be getting out of prison sooner than expected. He was recently placed in solitary confinement after an altercation with another inmate, and reports say that the other inmate allegedly started the confrontation and Diddy responded. But the incident apparently hasn't affected his release date, because updated federal records now list Diddy's projected release date as January 24th, 2028, which is about a month earlier than his previously reported release date. Reports say he's participated in prison rehabilitation programs and has helped his inmates through educational initiatives, which have earned him credit towards an early release. So, congratulations go out to Diddy for, you know, good behavior on that thing. All right, y'all, if you missed any part of the show, make sure you check it out on the Ricky Smiley Morning Show podcast, available wherever you get your podcasts, and you can catch me on my social media at SoSoBrat. Coming up next, y'all, we got Special K with the news you absolutely positively cannot use. 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
2: You liar!
3: I believe him, yo. I don't know why, but I do.
4: All right, y'all. 12 before the top of the hour. Y'all, Special K got news you positively absolutely cannot use. What up, K?
5: Hey, what up, Ricky? For those of you who don't know, I'm here for a purpose. I'm not only a comedian, I'm not only a radio personality, I'm not only an author, I am also a helper. That means I try to help people in your life. Today I'm trying to help married men out there stay married. That's right, that's right. Super Dave, if you would, give me some appropriate background music because I'm about to give some helpful hints on how to stay married. I'm coming up on 29 years myself, and I'm about to give you some helpful hints if you're not Rock T, because he don't need no hints because, you know, he's Rock T. Who we got there? Who we got there, Super Dave? I think that's Eric Benet, who's actually going to be one of the amazing, amazing talents on the One Voyage Cruise. Ricky, and they can get them tickets right now, can't they? Yeah.
2: Mm-hmm. You going to do your bit, dog?
5: Yeah, I'm going to do it, man. God.
4: All right.
2: Get to it, man.
5: Never marry a woman that lets you live out your most sick fantasies in the boudoir. You got to put those women in the rental car category. Here for a good time, not a long time. I know that was controversial, but doggone it, it's true. Marry a woman that looks at DoorDash and microwave and air fryer meals as last resorts, not first options. Okay?
4: Please. Good.
5: You got to marry a woman that looks just as good rolling out of bed at 5 a.m. that she did climbing into bed at 10 p.m.
4: That ain't easy, right? but they are.
5: That ain't easy, but doggone it, you better try to find her. Every time you talk to or have an argument with your wife, remember, this conversation is being mentally recorded and saved for future reference.
4: To gaslight, for gaslight purposes.
5: Yes, sir. Yep. Yes, sir. You better marry a woman that loves kids, even if she doesn't have any of her own. She better be the favorite auntie, the go-to babysitter, something, because if she don't like kids, she really ain't going to like you.
4: Right.
5: Marry a woman, listen to this one, guys. Marry a woman is too classy to get into a street fight, yet is ready to throw down to help if you get in one.
4: Absolutely.
5: Come on now.
4: Absolutely.
5: Have I lied yet?
6: No.
4: Not yet.
5: When she says, be honest, do I look fat in this? The answer is always, unequivocally, no.
4: Yeah. Right.
5: Okay? If she has a brother or brothers, if they like you, you're doing a good job.
4: Right.
5: Whenever you think, I can't do this anymore, just think of the dudes that you know that's dealing with baby mama drama, child support, and custody battles.
4: Yeah.
5: Come on, man.
7: All that.
5: Come on, man. Again, when you think, I can't do this anymore, also think about the fact that the only meal you know how to prepare is scrambled eggs, hamburger helper, and grilled cheese sandwiches. You're going to miss it when she ain't there no more.
4: That'll do it. She bow-legged and fine and got good energy. I'll cook.
5: Well, yeah, a lot of dudes can't cook, though, because I'm that dude that falls into that category. Now, whenever you think, I can't do this anymore, think about paying the mortgage on a house that you no longer live in, but another dude is spending the night there a couple of times a week for free.
4: Clapping them cheeks.
5: I'm talking about clapping them cheeks on your mortgage.
4: Oh, my God. You hear me? Man, you can stop right there. You can talk about that. You working your ass off to pay the mortgage. Yep. Wow, God doggone Derek in the again of the business, man.
5: And he ain't even got no job. He worked part-time for his uncle.
4: Didn't come to work with no edges. That's how hard he clapping them down.
5: And he got a probation ankle monitor on.
4: Man, God,
5: come on,
4: God.
5: Now. Golly, a hobo sexual.
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12: 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Light combined as well on 37, 70, 74, San Jones Expressway. 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
0: Naptown, if you didn't left the house with one sock on, a half a cup of coffee, and your gas light is blinking, don't make it worse sitting in traffic. Here's what the road's looking like right now.
9: 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From the west side, northbound 465, serving up a 20-minute delay, 74-265. Northbound 65 is beginning to build nearing 70, same westbound 70, approaching 65. Between traffic and a busy day, surprises are the last thing you need. Grandview Homes buys houses for cash with an honest offer. 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

0: morning to. 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
1: 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Hit me up on the gram at J-A-H Lion Sound.
0: J-A-H Lion Sound. Hey, appreciate you, big dog.
1: And my pleasure, man.
0: All right, Black Tony, what's up, man?
2: Hey, what's up, twin? Boy, listen here.
0: What up, man?
2: Boy, listen here. Boy, it's finna get deep right here. I'm going to let you know right now. Hold on to your hat, boy. Cause it's gonna get deep right here, boy.
0: Stressing us out.
2: Hold
0: man.
2: On, hold on. Nah, don't get squished out. Just understand, boy. It's gonna get deep right here. Boy, my mom, boy, shawty, I was driving on my way to work, right? I got my mama car today. Shawty, she didn't know I had tucked it. But my car
0: ain't on. That's how you get you right anyway. There, saying I was on my way to work, right? You know
2: yeah, nah, listen, shawty. That's neither here nor there. This, woo-doo. Here we go. Yeah. So, look, Twin, you listening?
0: Yeah, man.
2: Okay, shawty. First of all, let me say, I love you, boy. I'm talking about on some real stuff, like my brother, shawty. My boss man. You know what I'm saying, shawty? I just want you to let that shit on your heart for a minute. And, Rati. Rati.
3: Went to the restroom.
0: Yes. Yeah.
2: Oh, I love him, too.
3: Okay.
2: Afruta.
3: Yeah?
2: I love you, too, shawty.
3: Awkward.
2: Cause you always be down for me, son. Like you always understand. But look, this finna get deep, though. No? So my mama called me on the phone, son. She said, "Hey, boy, where you at?" And shouted in that very right there moment, shouted. I had to ask myself that question.
0: Yeah.
2: Where is you at?
0: What you mean?
2: And I said, "Boy, I got to thinking, boy. Where is you at, boy? Where you at in your life, shouted? Where you at? Where you at? Where you at in your career, shouted? Where you at?" Shawty, where you at? Like in the world, shawty, in the universe, shawty. You know what I'm saying? It got real philosophical.
0: Right.
2: And then I started listening to some music, shawty, and some music came on. I started listening to boy, and I had to ask myself this question. Listen.
3: Do you know where
0: you're
2: going to? Do you like the life that life is showing you? Shawty, and I got to thinking, boy. Where am I going to, shawty? I'm not just going to work. Like, where I'm going, shawty? Where I'm going in my life, shawty? Where I'm going in the world? Where I'm going with my children? Where I'm going with my boss man? Where I'm going with my friend? Where I'm going with my career? Where I'm going, but in God's eyes, where is I'm at?
0: Don't be at the unemployment office. You don't bring your black ass to work.
2: Okay, well, hold on there. Hold on. Don't hang up. Don't hang up. Hold on.
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0: All right, Andy, let's see who done tore up 465 this morning. My God, y'all can't drive. 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
10: 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From the east side, northbound 465 is delivering a 10-minute delay, 70 to 56th Street. Same northbound 65, approaching 70. Eastbound 70 has an accident block of the right lane at west. And from the west side, northbound 465's 50-minute delay, 74 to 65, is due to an accident blocking two right lanes. 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

0: Morning Show 19 after the hour, y'all. Listen now, at what point do you start rescuing your kids and let them deal with the consequences? Every parent want to protect their child, but sometimes helping can turn into enabling. So I mean, it's real important. And this one has the internet divided. A father going viral after refusing to bail his 20-year-old son out of jail. Now, even though the son had a $50,000 bond, which meant he only needed $5,000 to get out. Now, according to the father's viral post, we're not doing the whole thing. Oh, we got to go to commercial.
1: Yes, sir.
2: Yes.
0: hey.
3: Going early. Well, I know we talked about
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0: When I tell you, I done sat here, I done read my ass off like
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0: I was in the reading group
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0: at elementary
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0: School.
4: Yes, you did.
0: Boy, y'all ain't gonna do this
4: baby.
0: To me.
4: You did that.
0: I had my reason, but that damn coffee kicking in, yes, baby.
4: Oh, you was on a roll, boy.
0: Damn right. 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
9: This traffic report is brought to you by Verizon Biz. So we have along the eastbound side of 70 an accident block of the right lane at the Morgan Hendricks County Line North Corridor. Slows northbound 65, 465 to 70. We have on the west side, northbound 465 has the traffic stopped. Rockville Road all the way to 74 because of that northbound 465 accident block of the right lane at 65. 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

0: I believe him, yo. I don't know why, but I do.
1: All right, y'all. Special K got news you positively absolutely cannot use. What up, K?
2: Hey, what up, Ricky? For those of you who don't know, I'm here for a purpose. I'm not only a comedian. I'm not only a radio personality. I'm not only an author. I am also a helper. That means I try to help people in your life. Today, I'm trying to help married men out there stay married. That's right. That's right. Super Dave, if you would, give me some appropriate background music because I'm about to give some helpful hints on how to stay married. I'm coming up on 29 years myself, and I'm about to give you some helpful hints if you're not Rock T, because he don't need no hints because, you know, he's Rock T. Who we got there, Super Dave? I think that's Eric Benet, who's actually going to be one of the amazing, amazing talents on the One Voyage Cruise. Ricky, and they can get them tickets right now, can't they? Yeah.
3: You gonna do your bit, dog?
2: Yeah, I'm gonna do it, man.
1: Right.
3: Get to it, man.
2: Never married a woman that lets you live out your most sick fantasies in the boudoir. You gotta put those women in the rental car category. Here for a good time, not a long time. I know that was controversial, but doggone it, it's true. Marry a woman that looks at DoorDash and microwave and air fryer meals as last resorts, not first options. Okay?
1: Please. Good.
2: You got to marry a woman that looks just as good rolling out of bed at 5 a.m. that she did climbing into bed at 10 p.m.
1: That ain't easy, right? but they are.
2: That
1: there.
2: Ain't easy, but doggone it, you better try to find her. Every time you talk to or have an argument with your wife, remember, this conversation is being mentally recorded and saved for future reference.
1: Nice. For gaslight purposes.
2: Yes, sir. Yep. Yes, sir. You better marry a woman that loves kids, even if she doesn't have any of her own. She better be the favorite auntie, the go-to babysitter, something, because if she don't like kids, she really ain't going to like you.
1: Right.
2: Marry a woman, listen to this one, guys. Marry a woman is too classy to get into a street fight, yet is ready to throw down to help if you get in one.
1: Absolutely.
2: Come on now.
1: Absolutely.
2: Have I lied yet?
4: No.
1: Not yet.
2: When she says, be honest, do I look fat in this? The answer is always, unequivocally, no.
1: Yeah. Right.
2: Okay? If she has a brother or brothers, if they like you, you're doing a good job.
1: Right.
2: Whenever you think, I can't do this anymore, just think of the dudes that you know that's dealing with baby mama drama, child support, and custody battles.
1: Yeah.
2: Come on, man.
5: All that.
2: Come on, man. Again, when you think, I can't do this anymore, also think about the fact that the only meal you know how to prepare is scrambled eggs, hamburger helper, and grilled cheese sandwiches. You're going to miss it when she ain't there no more.
1: That'll do it. She bow-legged and fine and got good energy. I'll cook.
2: Well, yeah, a lot of dudes can't cook, though, because I'm that dude that falls into that category. Now, whenever you think, I can't do this anymore, think about paying the mortgage on a house that you no longer live in, but another dude is spending the night there a couple of times a week for free.
1: I'm talking about clapping them cheeks
2: on your mortgage.
1: Man, you can stop right there. You can talk about that. You working your ass off to pay the mortgage. Yep. Wow, God doggone Derek in there getting of the business, man.
2: And he ain't even got no job. He worked part-time for his uncle.
1: Oh, she been coming to work with no edges. That's how hard he clapping them edges.
2: And he got a probation ankle monitor on. Come on, man.
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0: Drop it like it's hot. Drop it like it's hot.
1: So hot and
2: this hot. You can catch me at the hot spot.
3: It's the BRAT.
4: All right, so every time I'm on the show, it is about that time for the hot spot. What up, Brat?
5: What up, Ricky? Good morning, everybody. I'm your girl, Brat Tat Tat, and this is the hot spot where we bring you music, movies, and more. So let's get on off into it. Well, y'all, Kelly Rowland is opening up about a lifestyle change that's made a noticeable difference in her overall health. Now, she stopped drinking alcohol about a year and a half ago. She admits that she still enjoys having a glass of white wine every now and then, but she says the benefits have far outweighed the sacrifice. She explained that she began noticing how alcohol affected her body the day after she had a drink. She says, I remember having a glass of wine or having a little cocktail, and the next day I was like, why is this day so hard? And my brain fogged really bad. She says that not drinking has improved her sleep, helped her reduce her brain fog, and it makes her feel more healthy and energized all over. So, hey, congratulations to her for that.
6: Good for her. Stopping drinking.
5: I know, but one drink?
7: I was just saying, is this something new?
6: No, but new studies show that even one drink can cause major issues.
8: Yeah. Really? You know, everybody body different. Everybody have pre-existing conditions and stuff, and you don't want to trigger those or whatever. Some people on medicine, and that one drink, it kind of mess them up. Yeah, I definitely get what she's saying. Dr. Collier talked to me about that one day.
5: For real?
8: Oh, yeah.
5: Well, one drink don't bother your girl, right, y'all? All right, y'all. Despite reports of a recent fight behind bars, it looked like Diddy could actually be getting out of prison sooner than expected. He was recently placed in

0: Your boss wants productivity.
1: You are talented. You are good. You really should get an agent because your skills are tight.
0: Ricky Smiley's got the jokes. 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

0: Honor, what's up, man?
1: Hey, what's up, twin? Boy, listen here.
0: What up, man?
1: Boy, listen here. Boy, it's finna get deep right here. I'm gonna let you know right now. Hold on to your hat, boy. Cause it's gonna get deep right here, boy.
0: Stressing us out.
1: Hold on. No, don't get stressed out. Just understand, boy. It's gonna get deep right here. But my mom, boy, Shady, I was driving on my way to work, right? I got my mama car today. She didn't know I had tucked it. But my car
0: ain't that's how I get you right anyway. There saying I was on my way to work, right?
1: Yeah, listen, Shady. That's neither here nor there. This woo-doo. Here we go. Yeah. So, look. Twin, you listening?
0: Yeah, man.
1: Okay, Shawty. First of all, let me say, I love you, boy. I'm talking about on some real stuff, like my brother, Shawty. My boss man.
0: That,
1: you know what I'm saying, Shawty? I just want you to let that shit on your heart for a minute. And,
0: Right Rati.
1: Rati.
2: Went to the restroom.
0: Yes. Yeah.
1: Oh, I love him, too.
2: Okay.
1: Alfredo.
2: Yeah?
1: I love you, too, Shawty.
2: Awkward.
1: Cause you always be down for me, son. Like you always understand. But look, this finna get deep, though. So my mama called me on the phone, son. She said, "Hey, boy, where you at?" And Shawty, in that very right there moment, Shawty, I had to ask myself that question.
0: Yeah.
1: Where is you at?
0: What you mean?
1: And I said, "Boy, I got to thinking, boy. Where is you at, boy? Where you at in your life, Shawty? Where you at? Where you at? Where you at in your career, Shawty? Where you at?" Shawty, where you at, like, in the world, Shawty, in the universe, Shawty, you know what I'm saying? It got real philosophical.
0: Right.
1: And then I started listening to some music, Shawty, and some music came on, I started listening to, boy, and I had to ask myself this question. Listen.
2: Do you know where
0: you're
1: going to? Do you like the
0: yeah.
1: That life is showing you? Shawty, and I got to thinking, boy. Where am I going to, Shawty? I'm not just going to work. Like, where I'm going, Shawty? Where I'm going in my life, Shawty? Where I'm going in the world? Where I'm going with my children? Where I'm going with my boss man? Where I'm going with my friend? Where I'm going with my career? Where I'm going, but in God's eyes, where is I'm at?
0: Don't be at the unemployment office. You don't bring your black ass to work.
1: Okay, well, hold on there. Hold on. Don't hang up. Hold on.
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Nothing but Jodeci all day long on this Takeover Thursday. 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

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Nothing but jealousy all hour long as we celebrate the 35th anniversary of Forever My Lady. 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

0: 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This whole hour was nothing but Jodeci. And you know what? We are getting you ready for the 35th anniversary of the Forever My Lady Tour. They're coming November 8th. And all day long, it is a Takeover Thursday. Get you ready to get hooked up with these tickets before they even go on sale tomorrow at 10 a.m. And Frankie, congratulations. You are my caller number 10.
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Kenny Kick sitting in for Karen Vaughn and hooking you up during your work day. More chances for you to grab those jealousy tickets on the way. In the meantime, I'm also giving you a chance to get hooked up with $250. Got details on how you can score that cash on the way, as well as some Michael Jackson and some D'Angelo next after October London. 106.7 WTLC.

0: 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Coming up, let's do some Raheem Devon, also some Robin Thicke, and another shot at those Jodeci tickets. 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

0: being played. So it looks like Baker is going to be full Maverick this season, and I'm here for it. He led Tampa to the playoffs two of the last 3 years, and that was before they couldn't come to a deal on the contract. Baker plays his best when he's got something to prove. The Bucks need to get together, though, because Vita Vea is holding in, and that man is too big and too important to that defense to mess around with. Todd Bowles is still there on a hot seat, and new OC Zach Robinson has a lot of work to do with this and the contract issue to figure out. The NFC South is always gettable, so we'll see if Baker can get it done. For more on this and other top stories of the day, tune into the Daily Play with Joy Taylor at UrbanOnePodcast.com or wherever you get your podcasts.
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Forever. Forever's a mighty long time. Here we are decades later. The sentiment is still the same. Listen.

Raheem Devine with you, 20th anniversary edition on 106.7 WTLC. Right about now, I'm trying to send you to go check out that 35th anniversary of Forever My Lady with Jodeci, November 8th at the Marat Theater. Caller number 10, I'm looking for you, 317-669-1067. A pair of tickets could be yours before they even go on sale tomorrow at 10 a.m. I got to win them before you can buy them. 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Good luck.

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It's a sail away sing-along weekend on 106.7 WTLC.

0: That's the latest from Eric Benet, who's going to save us on 106.7 WTLC. He's going to be a part of the One Voyage Cruise doing his thing. 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And speaking of phone numbers, my phone lines are blowing up. WTLC, who's this?
1: Mackenzie,
0: how are you doing today?
1: I'm going to be better if you tell me I'm calling number 10.
0: First of all, I got some business to take care of with you, Mackenzie.
1: Okay, that's it.
0: Mackenzie, what's your favorite Jodeci song?
1: You know what? Forever My Lady.
0: Forever My Lady? Do you got some children?
1: I do. I have four.
0: You got four? Is any of your kids old enough to have been conceived to a Jodeci record?
1: You know what? I don't know. Maybe my oldest two. I got two adults and two that think they're adults.
0: Congratulations, girl. You are my caller number 10.
1: Yes. Oh, my God. Thank you.
0: You are very welcome. You are going to be in the place to be November 8th at the Mirage Theater. It is all going down. The 35th anniversary of the Forever My Lady album from Jodeci. Tickets don't even go on sale till tomorrow at 10 a.m.
1: Oh, my God.
0: But you got to hook up first.
1: Yes.
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1: 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Thank you.

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Hit me up. 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These tickets are yours.

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Coming up inside the fix, one superstar just made a billion-dollar boss move and another artist is changing lanes. 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
0: You know what it is? It's The Fix with Karen Vaughn.
3: K-Michelle is officially going country for real this time. Her new album, Jesus and Whiskey, drops October 16th, and she says this isn't a crossover. It's who she's always been. R&B or country, good storytelling always wins. Beyonce just made another power move. She bought out the remaining ownership of Sir Davis American Whiskey, making it a fully independent, black-owned, family-owned, woman-owned brand. That's what ownership looks like. Kanye West and his former assistant have reached an unconditional settlement in his sexual harassment lawsuit. The terms weren't disclosed, and the case is expected to be dismissed. Regardless of the outcome, cases involving allegations of sexual harassment and assaults are never something to take lightly. Supreme Court Justice Ketanji Brown Jackson says success comes with a price. She shared that around-the-clock security has made it almost impossible to live a normal life. It's a reminder that serving the public at the highest level can come with sacrifices most of us will never see. I'm Kenny Kick sitting in for Karen Vaughn, and that's today's Fix. For these stories and more, log on to WTLCFM.com.

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can't swing. It's 106.7 WTLC, Indy's R&B leader. Right about now, I got another pair of tickets to see Jodeci November 8th at the Marat Theater for their 35th anniversary tour of Forever My Lady. Caller number 10, these tickets could be yours, so hit me up, 317-669-1067. 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

0: 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And speaking of winning, Kim, congratulations. You're my caller number 10. You just got hooked up.
1: Thank you.
0: 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They're celebrating their 35th anniversary tour of Forever My Lady. It is all going down. Tickets don't go on sale till tomorrow, and you got hooked up before they even go on sale, all right?
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Kenny Kicks getting you one step closer to quitting time. On the way, let's do some Whitney Houston. 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

0: 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Karen Bond's going to be on board. 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And keep it right here. Speaking of hookups, I got some hookups for you. Jodeci tickets. All right, it's a takeover Thursday. 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

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Good luck.

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Here's the latest from Eric Benet. Yeah! 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

0: 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Right now, somebody's trying to secure those tickets to see Joe to see WTLC. Who's this?
1: Beth Harris.
0: Beth, congratulations. You are my caller number 10.
1: Yes!
0: You just got hooked up. You're going to go check out Jodeci on November 8th at the Mirage Theater.
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0: 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Celebrating 35 years of Forever My Lady.
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2: Of course I can. Everybody's talking about this sit-down interview that Oprah did with Keke Palmer. Did you see this? First of all, I adore Keke Palmer. Yes. I think she is incredible. A lot of people call her the next media mogul in terms of Oprah. But Oprah was telling the story about how when she was younger, I guess a guy that she was into was trying to leave her, and she grabbed onto the car, and he kept driving off. And she said she was holding onto with the bumper of his Datsun Z, which I'm sure was a dope car, I guess, back then.
1: No, yep. It never was.
2: I don't know. I don't even know what a Datsun is. Yes. But she was about 23, 24.
1: I guess a Z.
2: This is what he told her when he finally slowed up enough for her to talk to him because she was chasing the car. He said, the problem with you, baby doll, is that you think you're special and you're not.
1: Well, what an idiot he is.
2: Look at him. Look at her now. I wonder where he is.
1: I bet she bought Datsun and broke it up.
3: He's in that Z. That's where he is.
1: Yikes.
2: Anyway, speaking of yikes. Ooh, Jared Leto. Did you see this?
1: Yeah, got it.
2: Four women accusing him of criminal sexual misconduct. Mm-hmm. One is like, I think when she was 19 years old. Another one when she was 17. Another one she was 17. The list goes on and on. But he keeps saying, I am innocent. Now, I don't know what they're talking about. These relationships are not, they are unfounded, and I didn't do it. But we'll see.
3: What's up with these Jareds?
1: All right. Coming up, we got a little note from the GED section. That's up in 15 minutes. It's the D.L. Hughley Show.
4: D.L. Hughley and his hilarious co-host, Jasmine Sanders.
2: Your pants are always high.
1: My pants are not high. They're shorter, but I don't wear them. Be quiet. You don't know.
4: Skip Cheatham.
5: Ain't nothing wrong with that boy. 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
6: Yeah, you, D.L. Hughley.
4: DJ Luti. And Special K.
7: Hey, periods don't stop nothing but a sentence.
1: Yeah, there you go. See, there goes this. But he's slow. He don't.
6: I look like a crime scene in here.
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13: 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I-70 eastbound stop and go Meridian to the south split. South side, a semi-fire on I-465 eastbound at Keystone Avenue. Two right lanes blocked. It stopped from Bluff Road from I-70 to I-74. 45 minutes, 32-minute delay. 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
4: 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North side, I-69 northbound, disabled vehicle on exit ramp to 96th Street. South side, I-465 eastbound, a Keystone semi-fire, two right lanes blocked. Stop from I-69 from I-70 to I-74, 83 minutes, 71 minute delay. 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
5: Andy, Black Tony done called in again. 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
9: 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But let me tell you about Mint Dentistry. They make people actually want to go to the dentist because of the atmosphere that they present. They're making sure that you're taken care of. They want to be sure that you walk out with healthy teeth. They want to make sure you walk out with clean teeth. And most importantly, sexy teeth. And you get your free trays with your free whitening when you go to get your teeth clean. What other dentist does that, Dr. Harrison?
10: Karen, I don't got anything else to say. I'm telling y'all, she nailed all of the things. We are also going to provide is an experience that you're going to actually like. I think there's so many people driving around there like, I hate the dentist. And I get that. We were made for you. 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

0: The question we're asking, ladies and gentlemen, here's the scenario, here's the audio.
1: Surveillance video caught. We can pull it up and we'll talk over it. Surveillance video caught. I blurred the guy's face because he's getting slammed on social media. A robber comes up with a knife and attacks the woman. The guy runs away and hides and allows it to continue to happen. Multiple other people who were just around this guy on a moped comes in, hits the attacker in the helmet. You know, other people start to see it and come to the defense. She's fighting. The guy is still around the corner, has still not gotten involved. She's now talking to authorities or whomever. More people come in. It is not until this person has taken a beat down and gone away that the guy now comes around the corner.
2: Like, baby, you okay?
1: Babe, are you good?
2: Baby, you good?
0: So he left. He left his woman there with a knife wielding felon, a knife wielding brute, and he left. Skip, what do you think? Did you think? You think she would? Well, Tiffany would have been had left, huh?
3: Oh yeah, and I would advise my daughters. Hey, you got to find you another one. I don't care about all that other stuff.
0: Yeah.
4: I will say it's interesting. You keep saying he was a Christian and church going guy, but I thought you always say no greater love than a man have that he lay down his life. So
0: for his brother,
4: going?
0: Not his wife.
4: F-U-D-L, Hughley.
0: I mean, if you're going to quote me, tell the truth.
5: Say
0: yeah.
5: The word.
4: Yeah, touché.
0: More of your calls coming up in about 10 minutes. It's the D.L. Hughley Show.
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14: 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I-65, I-7, a collector stop out of stop between the north split and the south split with road work. South side, a semi-fire on I-465 eastbound of Keystone Avenue. Two right lanes blocked. It's stopped from Mann Road. I-70 to I-74, 84 minutes, 71-minute delay.
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5: 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I-70 eastbound stop, Tibbs to the south split. South side, I-465 southbound, crash on extra ramp to Kentucky Avenue. Stop and go from I-70, a semi-fire at Keystone. Two right lanes block it. Stop from Kentucky Avenue. From I-70 to I-74, 76 minutes.
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0: downtown. The biggest party with a purpose is selling. October the 26th. I need y'all to join Ricky Smiley and the all-star lineup aboard the One Voyage Cruise. 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It's a Jodeci Takeover Thursday. 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
7: 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I-70 eastbound to stop Tibbs to the south split. South side, I-465 eastbound before I-65 semi-fire. Two right lanes block. Stop from I-70, I-70 to I-74, 71 minutes. 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

0: Experience. It's Jodeci Takeover Thursday, Naptown DL. 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They're celebrating their 35th anniversary tour of Forever My Lady. 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DL going to hook you up. We got more of the DL Hughley Show coming up. 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
4: 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Stop traffic on I-65, I-70 collector stop between the north split and the south split with road work. I-70 eastbound a stop, Tibbs to the south split. South side, I-465 eastbound before I-65 semi-fire, two right lanes blocked. I-70 to I-74, 73 minutes.
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7: 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If you're going to be in Cincinnati, I will be there this Saturday at the Grand Conclave of Omega Psi Phi Fraternity Incorporated at Memorial Auditorium. Two shows on Saturday, so come check me out for taking those. Right. After that, I'll be at City Winery. Yes, Q's everywhere. Barbecue. Q's in the house.
9: Mildew.
7: Everywhere. They'll be everywhere.
10: You, Parker, gonna be there?
7: They'll be everywhere. You see the Todd Blanch, I guess, the confirmation for him being Attorney General is in limbo because I think John Cornyn, who Trump helped lose in the primary, and he, you know, lost his senatorial job because of Trump. You think he gonna help you pass? You can't fire him.
10: Yeah, what exactly. You gonna do? You done
7: dead. Maybe you gotta watch how slick you talk to people. Maybe you should do that, right?
10: How about that?
9: That'll learn you.
7: Yeah, it's interesting because Tillis and Cornyn, who you know, are the two dissenting votes to moving on to the Senate, are both out of the Senate next year. So we're gonna threaten them.
10: Mm-hmm. What you gonna do?
7: Right. Fire somebody from a job you helped them get fired from? That ain't. Alright, coming up next, we got a song for when your mom and daddy were still together. 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
6: 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I-70 eastbound a stop from Tibbs Avenue to the south split. I-465 to the south split. 23 minutes. South side, I-465 eastbound before I-65 semi-fire. Two right lanes. Block stop from Kentucky Avenue. I-70 to I-74. 83 minutes.
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0: That's Kay Michelle's new single, Jesus and Whiskey, from her album of the same title, out on October 16th. And finally, Trinity and R&B, congratulations to Tank. He put out that he is an opener for the R&B tour. And last night was his first night. And the crowd, the women were going crazy. And that's what's trending with Love and R&B with KG Smooth on 106.7 WTLC.
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0: This is Love and R&B with KG Smooth. I saw this post from James Cozell on Instagram. Telling something versus communicating something. Big difference. Listen to this.
1: Telling somebody is the transfer of information. Communicating something is the transfer of understanding. Let me give you an example. Here's me telling you something. I want to be left alone. Now, at this point, they know you want to be left alone. Why? Because did you tell them? Yes, you have the information, but you're also left up to interpret it on your own. Because now you have to wonder, oh, is he mad at me? Is he pulling away? Did I say something that made them feel some type of way? Information's there, but the understanding's not there, but the interpretation's not there, the clarity's not there. That's me telling you something. Here's me communicating. Hey, I just need some time alone because I'm overwhelmed and I'm mentally drained. And sometimes I need to go away to recharge my social battery. It's nothing against you. I just need some time and I'll talk to you in a couple days when I feel mentally ready to come back out. Giving them that kind of clarity and that kind of understanding gives them empathy, because now they'll think of a time where they felt overwhelmed and they can feel you like, oh man, I understand. I would want some time alone too. Cool. That's communication. Now, a lot of people don't like to do that. A lot of people can't do that. It's not easy to do. Telling is the what. Communicating is the why. Get better at communicating.
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